0: Excuse me, can you do maths? Because I have an equation I can't quite figure out. What's 300 minus 1? Do you need more time? Hello? Have you got it yet? The answer is 299 days of Chunt.
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2: Hey, greetings. My name is Andrew Ashong. Glad to be here. Good to meet you, sir.

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1: I feel like everyone probably feels like this, but it's just always been there. Like for me, there was not really a particular moment I can remember, to be honest. It was just always there. It's something you just kind of take for granted, I suppose. Maybe there was some stuff that got me interested in the idea of making music. But I guess that was probably in my early teens, I guess. I don't know, I just always, I just loved listening to music, I loved playing music, I never thought that I should be a singer or a player or anything like that, but I was just doing it for my own entertainment, like, for, you know, just for leisure, I guess you'd say. It took a long time for me to actually consider doing it on a stage or, you know, doing like a track, finishing it, like presenting it to anyone outside of my house, you know.

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Good morning. Welcome to Daddy's Morning Sauce with me, DJ Heatwave. 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Can you believe it?

starting off nice and easy this morning with Robin off of CKTRL, the EP of the same name. Is that better? Meh. I can go higher. It's my morning voice, I just got up.

Out to everyone in the chat. Andy, Colm, Flareon, Grumph, Hans Pretzel, Mavros, Meh, Nearing, Osmel, Sleep Paralysis Demon, the Jazzy One. Out to you, Wombot. And I really did though.

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0: 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Breakfast. 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
0: This is Large Trousers. Send a signal if you're

Another day, another dollar. What can you say about some shit like this?

out to Mad Love's music. Out to Sleep Paralysis Demon.

are my Chatongo clicks on. For whatever reason, my browser logged me out of the chunt, so this doesn't surprise me. Should I keep them on? Just hit me with a click if you're rocking.

party tonight. Honestly, the concept of like being at an election party kind of stresses me out. I don't really want to hear, I don't know, I don't want to be like around a ton of people when shit goes down tonight, to be honest. I think I'm gonna go see a movie tonight. Big surprise. But it's been Movie City lately.

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Did a little bit of work, went on a nice little run this morning, and I guess now I'm gonna do a show. If you hit it up next, it's unfortunate, but we don't have another show for 5 days, so tapping in, even though I did 2 shows last week.

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Whatever, honestly, whatever. We don't have a show for 5 days, so it is what it is.

Vacation Sounds. 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I just switched it to only at replies.

I got so stressed out trying to buy a pair of shoes a couple months ago. I just feel like it's so hard to find something that, like, I don't know, works with your wardrobe, is comfortable. My problem with XT6s is they're just such a reliably good, sturdy, comfy shoe. And they look nice enough.

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Sorry, no tax appropriate music, Osk. 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That's the thing, is like, I'm not good enough at DJing to like do an impromptu like dance music set. It requires like a lot of thought. But what I can do is play the classics and chill the fuck out.

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Shout out to Mad Love's Music. Thanks for listening. Getting me through election day. Fuck this shit.

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It's so good. I think it's Slip and Slide Records has the releases.

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Sometimes I get in the mood when I end up on the route. Then I end up in the way. I'm never trying to be foul, I'm only trying to be fair. But I ain't trying to be down, I'm trying to be scared. So I said what I said, because I thought what I thought. And we wind up in a war, that is not what I want. I only want to be loved, that is all that I seek. So you can keep the routine, keep the critique. But yo, I love when you smile, or when you're making a face. You're the girl of my dreams, you're a part of my fate. 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You're the light of my life, you're my stars and my moon. You are always the sun, you are never the rain. You are always the one, you are never to blame for making anything worse. Been that way from the start, give me heaven on earth. I hope you take this to heart. But why you all in my mix, telling me what to do? Why you do that to me? I don't do that to you. Always lending a hand, but didn't nobody ask. Think it come from your fam, think it come from your past. So now you taking offense, wanna be mad. That is word to my moms, word to my dad. Can't you cut me some slack? Can't you show me some grace? Can't you get off my back? Give me some space, but I don't want any space. I always wanna be close, that's how come I propose. And I'm proposing a toast, when I'm spiritually broke. You throw me a bone, baby, we should elope. Take the show on the road, when I be doing the most. You still don't leave me alone, baby, you are my homie. You are my home, there is no one like you. Love you for the rest of my life, and my afterlife too. But put yourself in my shoes, I know that I ain't perfect. I'm a person trying to work on my issues. I do not be getting short, I have a short fuse. So I always gotta be the one to call true, so we don't share the same views. That ain't right, I know you probably feel that inside. But you don't wanna hear that insight. Make me feel just like I'm losing my mind. I'm not always trying to be kind, cause that's such a crime. You show me it is, each moment I live. You show me your gifts, that's why you're my whiz. You been my wish since I was a kid. Now you for real, it's impossible to explain the way that I feel. It's impossible to explain how grateful I am to you and the God that we are a team. You bring me peace with peas in a pod. It's not you when I'm unruly. Don't mind me, I get moody.

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Hello and good evening, or good afternoon, or good morning. Wherever, whenever you might be listening to this, welcome to the August 2025 episode of Radio Kiki, with me, Kiki Blue, here on Chunt FM. I've been away for a wee bit, or at least away from your ears in this capacity. But I've been very much looking forward to creating this episode and sharing it with you, dear listener. I've got lots of words and thoughts which have been swirling around my mind, and I have got lots of lovely new field recordings from my wanderings through forests and down rivers. And I've also got the usual bassy music, which will hopefully move you in the right way. So expect now, for the next hour or so, a kind of sonic journey of me chatting, birds tweeting, musicking, all swirled together. I'd maybe recommend putting headphones on for this episode. I'm going to be doing a lot of kind of oral effects, layering of things, sonic experimental things, which will sound extra juicy with headphones on. So that's the journey you want to be on. Godspeed, babe. Come along for the ride. And if not, I hope you enjoy the music regardless. So yeah, this is Kiki Blue. This is Radio Kiki. And you are here with me now, dear listener. Let's ride.

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2: which I have semi-made over the years.
0: I create them and then get distracted by bikes, conversations, forests. And then when I return, they feel stale. So I leave them out to continue to perish. A beautiful process to feel my creative outputs grow moldy within my mind. A song I become saturated by is new to you. A phrase I exhaust myself with is fresh to your pal. Fuck it. 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My mind continues to feel that water glide over my heart. 'Cause when I jumped into the lake, I kept sinking down. The air kept bubbling out my nose until I was just muscle and flesh with water. I went down and down. I became bubbles and muscle and bubbles. Just eyes and ears and bubbles. Running round and round the bubbles, creating a whirlpool. Soaking me up, sucking me in with volume and mind and sound. Wishing over the valley, and the valley with the bubbles and wind and water. The valley with muscles and ears.

And these love letters I write across the world to you and you and you. My heart pines for a reflection of your mind, not setting myself up for failure by expecting an understanding, but rather a shape, a feel which you want to share with genuine care and appreciation. I find myself slow dancing with sincerity, lusting after smoothness, feeling like honey, feeling like flowers at dusk. 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

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If you liked what you've been listening to, you can follow me on Mixcloud. My username is Kiki Blue, I think with some underscores in there. So it's K-I-K-I underscore B-L-U, or at least I think that's my username, Kiki Blue. That's also my Instagram name, Kiki Blue. I think it's also my SoundCloud name. Yeah, go follow me, text me, let me know. I hope you enjoyed the show. I very much enjoyed making it for you, dear listener. And hopefully, perhaps, maybe I'll be around soon. Until then, I hope you have a good rest of your day, good rest of your week, good rest of your fucking life. And yeah, I'll speak to you soon. Lots of love. Bye-bye.

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afternoon, everyone. Got to Trent FM with me, Hans. How are you all doing? Got an hour of Stepball Chain, which is a Berlin-based label. Stay locked. Enjoy.

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It wasn't really of a wheel, but okay, gang. 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Chicken, chicken. Testing, testing. Welcome to the new show of Sonic Soul Shake. It's been a while since past time. Trying off, first time flying, 2 hours. See how we end up with this opener under me. It's called Gossip, Jimmy. Blast from the past. 70s hills, 70s. 70s Finland. Rural folk. Claim to be the Beatles of Finland. Gossip, this is me, meaning us.

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Mandatory compulsory.

moment is bestowed upon us. Time to dish out some on the shoutouts. 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Drink a lean. Where you at, boy? Up to one bar, up to on.

Tiger, Subson, Aquaman, Jazz One, Atu SPD, Atu Red, Yellow Blue, Atu Eder. I'll see you guys, Rebecca. Road tripping somewhere. Summery Berlin style. Atu Osmo, Atu Josh 101. At the great Grapes Komute, at the Grapes C Grappa, at the DJ Shayan, at the BBB. Big up for the show, did it for me. Palanga Ledge, Chad Ledge, 11er Ledge. Also out to Adam, what's the Wi-Fi? What is the Wi-Fi? We analog, baby. Emmanuel, baby.

One, I had it. It's there now. One.

Welcome, sweet friends.

bruisers and breezers, out to Austrians, out to Austrians, out to Australians, out to Pensive Kebab, out to Bar. Who else wants a shout out? Let me know. Nearly done with the show, but still, a few more grooves in it. Let's go. Also out to future surfers out there vibing, listening, getting their souls shaked in the distant tomorrow.